Welcome to another evening with me, Roberto, on your pirate radio. We're 99 plus KFMH, and it's Wednesday night, coming up at 11 p.m. As you know, we have Tom Makey with The Late Show, brought to you by Co-op Records in Moline, Illinois. They've been bringing us new music releases going all the way back to 1972. And Taj Mahal has released an album a few months ago called Time, and that is chosen for tonight with Tom Makey. So that'll be coming up in a few hours. There was The Room Full of Blues and a live track by them, and you heard the song 3 hours past midnight, and The Who did Bargain. So I've got Mike Campbell and The Dirty Knobs on the way, Chris Stamey coming up next. Right now, it's Harvey Mandel here on The Plus, and who's calling?

Liz Phair in 1994 released her second album, Whip Smarts, and her big hit from that album you just heard from her, it was called Supernova, guided by voices, Lost in the Sun. Mike Campbell and the Dirty Knobs and Chris Damey was before that. Here now is Mike Zito to begin this set tonight on The Plus, and it's called Down, Don't Bother Me.

0: Tonight we heard a different version, but still by the same band, the Dream Syndicates. There was the Days of Wine and Roses, wrapping up this hour. Back to the Island, and Leon Russell was before that. I hope you also heard Buddy Guy's song, Five Long Years, and The Animals, When I Was Young. More music's on the way, tell you that much.
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We are 99 plus KFMH, playing rock, blues, reggae, new music that matters, and even alternative. And then me being Roberto on the evenings, I tend to throw out a little more weirdness, not weirdness, just, you know, obscure stuff, especially on Sunday night when I host Off the Beaten Track. Anyway, Sun Seals, Trouble Trouble, everybody laughs. Dave Byrne. David, I should call him. Dave. David Byrne from Talking Heads. Anyway, I want music to be played on your app. Here's Deep Purple and The Long Way Round for you now.

You just heard Decemberists on 99 plus KFMH, and it was called Till the Water's All Long Gone. Yeah, after AI data centers take over the world, huh? Pretty Reckless got an album out called Dear God. That's their fifth release, and we heard the title track before Decemberists tune and the Claudettes, Touch You Back. And then of Montreal, you heard as well. It was called Already Dreamy. Now, moving on, here's the Tedeschi Trucks Band with the Plus. Thank you.

0: Another reminder, 11 p.m., we have Tom Mackey in the Late Show, brought to you by Co-op Records in Moline, Illinois. And Tom will be featuring Taj Mahal, his album called Time. In the meantime, get it? Time, meantime? Yeah. These Pits, that was Middle Western we heard, as well as the Joe Louis Walker tune, You Got Me Whipped, and White Heat, yep, Velvet Underground. I have more music coming up, so Mary, what's up next?
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7: 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One of them is always there.

There's some healthy advice. Take your time and say your prayers. Neil Francis, you just heard, as well as Marvin Gaye's, right on, right on. Here's Oasis now with the plus. So over the weekend, I actually used the name of this band in Scrabble. This is Champagne Supernova from who?

And there's nothing wrong with Wet Leg. Oh No wraps up this set. You'll Be Sorry, Mark Broussard, and yes, did the turnaround situation. Fox Tide and Cut and Dry. Still on the way, We Care a Lot. Wait till you hear Faith No More, and Cream is coming up as well. I have the Mother Hip. When We Disappear is a tune from Mother Hips. But right now, I have one more tune from our new music library to fit in this hour. It's from the New Pornographers. It's called Pure Sticker Shock.

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hustle, but you make me crazy. Come on down. Hey, hey.

Alrighty, there's James Brown on 99 plus KFMH. I mean, we're your pirate radio. Where else do you hear James Brown, the Grateful Dead, now Doobie Brothers, eh?

I think that song says it all. With war, it's not over yet, from The Alarm. Taj Mahal and Rowdy Blues, that's going to be The Night. And that's going to be tonight's Late Show feature in a moment with Tom Makey around the top of the hour. And John Primer did Sugar Sweets with Billy Branch. Another new release in our new music library with J.P. Soares and Ann Harris on her violins. Check this song out. It's called Viper.

0: And on this Wednesday night, Roberto, that is, finishes up this evening with the Drive-By Truckers tune, and it was called The Driver. You heard Kevin Burt and the Instigators on Bustin' Out, and then 40,000 Headmen was from Traffic. Yep, coming up next, it's The Late Show with Tom Mankey around the top of the hour, right here on 99 Plus, we're KFMH.
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1: Good evening. I'm Tom Mackey. It's Wednesday night. It's 11 o'clock, and that means it's time for The Late Show. 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Tonight we're going to be tracking through the brand new Fantastic Amazing You Should Buy It album from Taj Mahal and the Phantom Blues Band called Time. This is the 33rd album from this 84-year-old blues man from Harlem. Now, 33rd is kind of counting specific Taj Mahal titled albums, but he's literally recorded near 50 albums from different compilations and live albums and everything else. This octogenarian has done his time. There are a couple cool things going on in this album. First, he's covering Talkin' Blues with Ziggy Marley. And second, he's covering an unreleased Bill Withers composition. So, looking forward to hearing that. Taj is going to be on tour this fall, but as of right now, he has no dates in our greater listening area. The album is 39 minutes and 16 seconds long. Here's the track list. Life of Love, Wild About My Lovin', Crazy About a Jukebox, Time, You Put the Whammy on Me, Talkin' Blues, Sweet Lorraine, Ask Me About Nothin', It's Your Voodoo Working, and Rowdy Blues. 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
1: 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The brand new album from Taj Mahal on The Late Show. If you dig that album, and you better, you should go buy it. And the place to do that is Co-op Records in Moline. They're at 3727 Avenue of the Cities. They not only have CDs and vinyl, they have t-shirts, posters, stickers, patches, tapestries, magazines, and yes, indeed, you smell it, they will sell it. It is incense. Co-op Records in Moline. They are a fine sponsor of Pirate Radio. 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

Hi there, I'm Mary of the Heartland, and this is my Heartland Hootenanny on 99+ KFMH. The original broadcast date for today's show is September 14th of 2024. Hour one of today's show is going to feature music from The Pretenders. We're going to have a little fun. Well, I mean, we're going to have a lot of fun. I'm going to play something from Fun. Also, Mavis Staples making an appearance. And if you're new to the Hootenanny, this show was originally only about cowpunk and alt country and Americana. So even though I sprinkle in a lot of other stuff nowadays, I always make sure we get started with some twang. Jason and the Scorchers is going to kick off the show for us today with Both Sides of the Line. It's the Heartland Hootenanny on KFMA.

I almost feel like with a song like that, I don't even need to do the traditional back sell. But then I realize that's an assumption that I shouldn't make, because there could very easily be somebody listening who's young and does not know that was Mavis Staples and Can You Get to That? This is 99 plus KFMH. I'm Mary of the Heartland, and you're tuned in for my Heartland Hootenanny. Just before Mavis Staples, we heard a band called Remember Sports. Saturday was the name of the song from them. And I tell you what, I heard that song earlier this week on the college station, and I was like, oh, I'm playing that one. I like that song. And then I go and I grab it to put it into the playlist. It's barely over a minute long, and I'm thinking, who are you guys? The Ramones? You can't do that. Actually, they did do that, and they did it quite well. Jason and the Scorchers started off hour one of today's Hootenanny with Both Sides of the Line. Alejandro Escovedo has been popping up in my ears lately. I know there's some recent stuff from him, but I'm going back to the very first song that I ever heard from him. I was drunk. I know, I mean, that's the name of the song. I'm pretty sure I was sober then.

I think I've told the story before about how once upon a time there was a band called The Format, and they were pretty darn cool. And then when they ended, another band came out of them, and they were called Fun. And that was Fun. We just heard, by the way, Light a Roman Candle with me. And then Fun had some song that was on Glee, and then they became really famous, and I don't know what they're doing anymore. But that's from the early days. This is the Heartland Hootenanny. I'm Mary of the Heartland here at 99 plus KFMH. Just before Fun, we heard Caitlin Carey. Caitlin's her first name, Carrie is her second name, and Cello Girl was the name of the song, and she used to be in Whiskey Town. Alejandro Escovedo started off that set with I Was Drunk. Here's something from the most recent Lucero album. This is called Buy a Little Time on the Heartland Hootenanny at KFMH.

Guess who got their hands on the new album from Des Landes? Yep, this girl. Hi there, I'm Mary of the Heartland. And that was Des Landes with I'll Do It on the Heartland Hootenanny at 99 plus KFMH. And I would be remiss if I didn't say thank you to our very own Patrick O'Leary for helping me get a copy of their new album. Just before Des Landes, and we'll be hearing plenty more from them over the next several weeks, because it's a great album. Pretenders did Middle of the Road just before that, and Lucero also in there. In fact, we started off the set with Lucero and By a Little Time. So, by the way, Des Landes, the name of their new album is Roll It Out. So figure I should mention that since I just talked about what a great album it is. MJ Lenderman is all over the place these days. He just released his fifth studio album. He's young, too. I think this kid's like 25. Sometimes people are just made to make music. Here's a tune from the latest MJ Lenderman. This is She's Leaving You on the Heartland Hootenanny.

What war? The war of love. My girl's a real shark. I'm not gonna try to debate it.

That is the Felice Brothers here on 99 Plus KFMH. The name of the tune is called Love Me Tenderly. We heard a classic from Blondie before it, Union City Blue. MJ Lenderman is who we started the set off with. The tune from MJ Lenderman was She's Leaving You. I'm Mary of the Heartland, and you're tuned in for my Heartland Hootenanny. And I had never heard Rachel Baiman before earlier this week, but you might be familiar with her. I don't know. If you're not, you're going to hear her for the first time as well. This is a tune from her called Tent City on the Heartland Hootenanny.

Reward is the name of that tune, and it's Waxahachie here at 99 plus KFMH. Hey, I'm Mary of the Heartland, and this is the Heartland Hootenanny, and I'm laughing because I just remembered that earlier this week when I was listening to one of the local community stations, somebody played a song from Waxahachie, and they knew, this is somebody who knew who she was because they were talking about how her earlier stuff from like 2014 or maybe 2016 was, you know, something they really liked, but they've enjoyed watching her grow into who they are, and they just butchered the name Waxahachie, and it was like Wada Taxi. I can't even remember how they said it, but I have a feeling they didn't even know they did it, right? One of those times, and I've done that on the radio too. So it wasn't like I was ridiculing them, but it was hilarious because it was so beautifully butchered, and they just rolled on and talked about how much they admire Waxahachie's music and growth as an artist. So before Waxahachie, we heard a tune called Tent City, and that was Rachel Bayman. I'm Mary of the Heartland. I think I already mentioned that. Earlier this hour, I made a joke about how Remember Sports, their song Saturday was less than 2 minutes long, and who did they think they were, the Ramones? And so now I've been thinking about the Ramones. And now we're going to wrap up hour one of today's Heartland Hootenanny with Sheena is a Punk Rocker.

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Hi there, I'm Mary of the Heartland, and this is my Heartland Hootenanny on 99 plus KFMH. The original broadcast date for today's show, September 14th, 2024. We are heading into hour two of the show today. I've got music from The Sea and Cake coming up. Robin Hitchcock this hour. We're going to get a little punk rock with Flipper. And since the Heartland Hootenanny is originally based all on alt country, Americana, cowpunk, we always start with twang. And it's the Waco Brothers kicking off hour two with Backstage at the Boneyard on 99 plus KFMH.

That right there is Corb Lund and the title track to his new album, El Viejo, although the name of the song has For Ian in parentheses. So the album title is El Viejo, and that song is El Viejo For Ian. Here on the Heartland Hootenanny, 99 plus KFMH. And he's out on the road these days, too, by the way. Just when I say that, keep in mind that it's September of 2024 when I'm recording this show. Before Corb Lund, we heard The Sea and the Cake with Soft and Sleep, which was all I was thinking about last night when I was putting all this together. It was so tired. Waco Brothers started off hour two of the Hootenanny with Backstage at the Boneyard. But enough about me. Let's talk about Kathleen Edwards. Actually, let's just let her play us a song. This is called Options Open on the Heartland Hootenanny.

99 plus KFMH. That's the Talking Heads Once in a Lifetime, a classic for you here on today's Heartland Hootenanny. And if you could see inside my head the conversation I had with myself about that song, about announcing that song, it was a little bit convoluted, but it basically came down to a song like that. I don't need to say who and what it is, right? It's been around for forever. And the other part of my head was like, well, that's not true for some people. I had this, I think I brought this up last hour as well with one, oh, with Mavis Staples. So here's the thing is this week when I was tuned into one of the community stations here in town that I'm always listening to when I'm driving around, a DJ did that. One of the announcers talked about a band. They didn't say who the band was because they figured everybody knew who the band was. And I was like, I don't know who that is. I'm not your age, kid. You know, so anyway, I realized that that's a thing for me this week. Are you still with me? Okay, Robin Hitchcock did I Pray When I'm Drunk before the Talking Heads, and Kathleen Edwards started that set off with Options Open. Thank you for following my ramblings, by the way. Here's Green on Red, Gravity Talks on the Heartland Hootenanny.

That's a band called Setting Sun, a first-time play here on the Heartland Hootenanny at 99 plus KFMH. Into the Wire was the name of the song from Setting Sun. Drive-By Truckers did Carl Perkins' Cadillac, and we started that set with Green on Red, Gravity Talks. Green on Red, that album, actually a couple of their albums, just every time I hear them, they take me right back to that time in my life. I think I was in my late teens, early 20s, listening to those albums, and there's just a, it's like comfort food for my soul, like music that's comfort food for my soul. Everybody's got their albums like that, I know. And yeah, Green on Red, definitely one for me. I'm Mary of the Heartland, by the way. This is my Heartland Hootenanny at 99 plus KFMH. Before I ever heard a Green on Red, though, I remember Flipper. Flipper, here's Life.

It's not an official Hootenanny until I play something from The Replacements. There's Kiss Me on the Bus at 99 plus KFMH. And yes, this is the Heartland Hootenanny. I'm Mary of the Heartland. Jay Farrar did Feed, Kill, Chain just before The Replacements. And we started off that set with some good old-timey punk rock from Flipper. The song was Life. And that one also got me thinking back to early days, because there was when I was living in San Francisco and I was 17 years old and living in squats and panhandling for beer money, there was a guy that I ran around with named Barry Lush, and he was part of Team Lush. I got there too late to be part officially of Team Lush. But anyway, so Barry was from Gilroy, California, and Will Shatter from Flipper, also from Gilroy, California, the garlic capital of the world, in case you didn't know that. So anyway, so Flipper was, of course, one of our fan favorites. Enough of that. Moving on. Again, it's story time with Aunt Mary today, apparently. How about now some music on the music show? Here's Alejandro Escovedo. Last hour I played one of my old favorites from him, but this is from his

All right, here's what I know about that band. Very little, but they are called Elle Michelle's Affair, and it is fronted by a musician and producer named Leon Michelle's. They are out of New York, and they are described as a cinematic soul group. I see that they have done a number of soundtrack songs or albums. They've done a few albums. And so that one in particular, that tune, I Got Mine, is from the Boy Kills World soundtrack, which I haven't seen the movie. Maybe now I will. It looks like it's not really my kind of movie, but that's okay. It's a great song, and I hope you enjoyed it. Alejandro Escovedo did Bury Me just before that. I'm Mary of the Heartland, and now we come to a close on today's Heartland Hootenanny at 99+ KFMH. Thanks for hanging out with me, letting me play some of my favorites for you and ramble along. Today was very rambling, and I appreciate your patience. We'll wrap up the show with one of my favorites from Head and the Heart, also where a bunch of my family lives. This is called Coeur d'Alene. In case you don't know, it's a town in Idaho. Absolutely gorgeous, but also, asterisk, a town in Idaho.

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Y'all still with me now? Are you sure, Knoxville? All right, babe. Ooh, yeah. Don't need no heater, fireplace by my bed. That Knoxville woman I got.

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1: Good morning. I am Tommy Lang, and a very strange show today. It'll sound very familiar if you're a regular listener, because I had a show all set up to go on Saturday, and then my microphone didn't work, on Tuesday. And so all the stuff I want to talk about, I didn't talk about. So this is kind of like a rerun of Tuesday's show musically, but the breaks will be all new. Does that make sense? Okay. Anyway, here's the Pixies. I just want to play the Pixies. 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

99 plus KFMH. The Pixies starting off the block party breakfast. Right there we heard Chicken, which I had, by the way, for late lunch on Sunday. Just a shout out, Quick Star, or if you live in Wisconsin, Quick Trip with a K. Just great chicken sandwiches. They had one that's a spicy chicken sandwich that's got a pepper jack cheese on it. Oh, my God. I got that after I got off work at KCJJ Sunday morning. Great stuff. Even despite all the wildfire smoke we had that morning that made it hard for me to breathe. Before Chicken, we heard Debaser, Vault of Heaven, and Gigantic, and that was a block party from the Pixies. My name's Tommy Lang. If you have a request for me, you can send it to me on X at TommyKFMH or on Blue Sky, TommyLang1630. Our next block party, and I've been playing him so much in my regular show because I've had so many things to talk about with him. I haven't done a block party from Bruce Springsteen in a while. Let's change that right now. Here's Cadillac Ranch on 99 Plus KFMH and the Block Party Breakfast.

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from my apartment, and sometimes the KCJJ studios, to a laptop in Captain Steve's basement, to, I guess, a server, to your speakers. 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

Bruce Springsteen on the Block Party Breakfast on 99 plus KFMH doing his classic Badlands right there. Before that, Letter to You, Rosita, come out tonight. Rosalita, I'm sorry. I took away a syllable from her. That was uncool of me. Rosalita, come out tonight. And check Cadillac Ranch starting it off. Seriously, I do think that those wildfires screwed up my throat a little bit. Last couple days, I've just had random coughing. And it rained. We got the storms yesterday, so I don't know if it's out of the atmosphere yet or not. I will have to consult one of the half dozen meteorologists whose phone numbers I have. That's a weird brag, but I just ripped it out there, didn't I? Let's wrap up this Block Party Breakfast with Sapphire, a 99 plus KFMH.

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0: Sapphire wrapping up our block party breakfast on 99+ KFMH. Roll Mr. Jelly. Not to be confused with Jelly Roll, who, was it Jelly Roll? No, it was Post Malone. Wore an Iowa Hawkeye t-shirt at his weekend concert at Iowa State University. Good move, buddy. Anyway, before Mr. Jelly Roll, or Roll Mr. Jelly. Mr. Jelly Roll sounds like something his butler calls him. Roll Mr. Jelly, Wild Women Don't Have the Blues, You Can Have My Husband, I think Ray sings that song, and The Richest Guy in the Graveyard. It's a song we play on our sister station, 1630 KCJJ. By the way, I've mentioned KCJJ three times. We're an hour into the show. I have to go do something there later. Don't worry about it. But here, coming up on this show, I have The Police, Robert Cray, Ziggy Marley, some news about the lead singer of The Killers, some wet leg news, and they got to perform with somebody who I'm a fan of, or she got to perform with them. We'll talk about that coming up as well, and some U2 news, all coming up next hour on 99+ KFMH.
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1: My name's Tommy Lang. Last hour is our block party breakfast. Had the Pixies, Bruce Springsteen, and Sapphire. Coming up this hour, Robert Cray, Ziggy Marley. One of the killers goes off and does a little something of his own. We'll talk about that. Wet Leg has somebody open for them who I am a big fan of, and it's not from the music industry. Well, she is, obviously, she's open for Wet Leg, but we'll tell that story in a little bit. Right now, the Police, Spirits in the Material World. This is my early 80s Police, like my favorite Police genre. Basically anything before Synchronicity. Although I don't hate Synchronicity. I just don't like it as much. You know, like one of your children. I know you're thinking of one right now. This is 99 Plus KFMH.

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2: 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It's not we I do it, you know. It's God Himself I do it, you know what I mean? 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

0: truth, you know, I am not an enormous person or a star, you know. 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
1: 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New Ziggy Marley, Many Mourn for Bob, coming to us from his latest album called Brightside. Before that, Robert Cray, I'm Just Lucky That Way, and Police, Spirits in the Material World. Tommy Lang with Mike Zito coming up. Seth James, Led Zeppelin, and we'll talk about who recently opened for Wet Leg on their current tour. But right now it's The Killers. Brandon Flowers, their lead singer, has kind of played a little hooky from the band. He currently leads sings lead vocal on a song by the band The Croupiers called Paradise. I have never heard of The Croupiers. I'm sure Paradise is a very nice song, but I'm not going to play it. Instead, I'm playing Mr. Brightside. You're going to play The Killers? You might as well play Mr. Brightside. I'm Tommy Lang, and this is 99 Plus KFMH.

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99 Plus, KFMH, Wet Leg, Mangetout. Before that, it was a new one from Mike Zito, title track from his new album, Outside of the East Side. Started that set off with The Killers and Mr. Brightside. My name is Tommy Lang. Big fan of Rick and Morty, by the way. Great episode on Sunday. The one where the adults get a hold of Summer's drugs. And they're like space drugs, so they last forever. Well, not really forever, but they don't know that at the time. It's called Forever High. Don't want to spoil too much about the episode. It's a fun episode. I'll watch it again probably at some point this week. But the voice of Summer, if you do not know, that is Kelsey Grammer's daughter, Spencer Grammer. And she actually, Frasier from Cheers, in case you don't know who's. Anyway, she's in a band. The band, it's got a great name too, Bell and Chain. It's like a two-person band. They got to open for Wet Leg recently when they were in the Los Angeles area. And she writes about it on her social media. I follow her on social media because, as I've said on this show before, Summer is the best developed character in the history of Rick and Morty. Going from the beginning to now, her character progression is great, and she's one of my favorite characters now. I like them all in their own way. I'll be honest with you. Coming up, Led Zeppelin, John Hammond, and we'll play a brand new one from U2 that we've talked about, but I haven't played yet. That's going to change. Right now, it is a new Seth James. His new album is called Motormouth. Here's Why I Should Suffer. Or Why Should I Suffer? There's no question mark. It threw me off. This is 99 Plus KFMH.

Hi, it's Jim Hunter. Join me for a musical celebration of all things British. It's And Now for Something Completely British. 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

99 Plus, KFMH. John Hammond, I love his organ. Hey, wait a minute. Song called Nadine. I didn't think about that one. Before that, it was Led Zeppelin, Over the Hills and Far Away, and new Seth James, Why Should I Suffer? Tommy Lang with Chicago and Geese coming up, but right now it is time for you too. Told you about the song a while back. Well, now we're going to play it. We have a copy. Thank you, Mr. Jim Hunter. Here's Street of Dreams. No, not the Rainbow song. The U2 song. New U2 on 99 Plus KFMH.

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If you like those longer songs in rock and roll, let me invite you to The Long Player every Friday morning at 11 o'clock Central Time. 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

0: 99 plus KFMH Geese with Cobra. Before that, Chicago, I'm a Man, and new U2 Street of Dreams. Now, we heard Wet Leg earlier. We just played Geese there. Both bands performing at this summer's Hinterland Festival outside of Des Moines, July 30th through August 2nd, St. Charles, Iowa. Now we have set times right here in front of me. I'll just read the KFMH artists here. None, the first night. Second night, we play a song with her on it, Lord, Friday night, July 31st at 9:30. Saturday night, that's when Mumford & Sons will play at 9:45. Bands all day, of course, I should point out. And then Sunday, Wet Leg, 4:45, 6 o'clock, Geese, 3:30, Suki Waterhouse. I've actually heard of her. And then other people I've never heard of. Yeah, I'm old. But it is Wet Leg and Geese playing back-to-back on Sunday, August 2nd. If I go one day, it would be that day. And then just stay with my sister and brother-in-law in the Des Moines area. Crash at their house. They've got a room in their basement that's the Tommy Lang suite, basically. Because when I go, I usually bring my parents, and there's not a lot of room, and I have to sit in the basement. It's a nice room. It's just in the basement. They don't have a bathroom down there. Got to go upstairs to pee. And again, as pointing out earlier, I am old. Very old. Coming up, we'll be hearing from Jimi Hendrix, Gary Clark Jr., and John Spencer on 99 Plus KFMH.
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2: Hit a deer? Have no fear. US6 Body Works is here. Dog? Okay, Tom, we'll be fixed up and running in no time. That deer will never know what hit him. Come to think of it, he probably wouldn't anyway. 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
1: Hello, everybody. I'm Tommy Lang. Coming up, Gary Clark Jr., John Spencer. I've got some Oasis news. Full disclosure, I don't remember what it is yet, but I know it's in my notes somewhere. So we'll talk about that. Also, Ned's Atomic Dustbin. I actually have a reason for playing that. When's the last time I had information about Ned's Atomic Dustbin for you? Once. I think we did have one story about them for some reason. Well, this doesn't really involve them directly, but it kind of does personally with me. We'll tell that story later this hour. We'll promote the Late Show coming up with Tom Makey. I think. Maybe we will. I don't know. Right now, Jimi Hendrix and Fire on 99-plus KFMH. I'll do it right now. It's the Rolling Stone. No, it's not. New Taj Mahal tomorrow night. That's what threw me off. Tomorrow night, the Late Show's Taj Mahal. There, I got it out of the way. Now it's Jimi Hendrix on 99-plus KFMH.

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I'm Tom Makey, and every Sunday at 9 Central, I wake you up with a morning full of rock, blues, reggae, alternative, and I'll even throw in a block party on 99 Plus KFMH.

99 plus KFMH. New John Spencer, Knock 'Em Out, coming to us from his brand new album called Songs of Personal Loss and Protest. Before that, Gary Clark Jr., Third Stone, and Jimi Hendrix doing Fire at the top of the hour. Tommy Lang with Luke Winslow King coming up. Ned's Atomic Dustbin, some Peter Frampton. But up next, Oasis. Noel Gallagher finally will meet the Antichrist. Maybe. I didn't know this was a thing, but going back to the 90s, Noel Gallagher has a running bit where he refers to Phil Collins as being the Antichrist. It's been going on for like 30 years. Well, they're actually probably going to meet. Noel Gallagher brought this up in an interview that he'll meet Phil Collins probably at the Rock and Roll Hall of Fame luncheon because they're both getting in. Phil Collins, I think, solo, right? Yeah, and Oasis getting in as Oasis. So we'll let you know how that turns out. Here's Morning Glory on 99 Plus KFMH.

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A college radio classic from my days doing college radio. Before it was, I played it as a current. I had a fellow radio person tell me to never do that. I'll bring that up here a little bit. We also had Luke Winslow King doing Shoot from the Hip and Oasis and Morning Glory. So Ned's Atomic Dustbin, I knew, again, from college radio. And I also knew it from 120 Minutes, a show I started watching when I started working in college radio, because I wanted to know what songs I should play. College radio, they don't like put in singles usually. It's the whole album. You kind of find the singles, and they don't, you know, they're like, ooh, it's commercial rock. It's like, yeah, I'm playing that commercially popular Ned's Atomic Dustbin track. But I'd watch 120 Minutes, see what videos they played, take notes, play a lot of those on my show. I'd like, oh, that sounds pretty good. At least the ones I liked, I'd play them on the show. Well, the creator of that show just died. And I always thought, oh, that's probably Matt Pinfield. He certainly was one of the more memorable hosts. But the first host and the guy who created it was a guy named Dave Kendall, who I knew as soon as I heard the name. I'm like, I do remember that guy. I think he was British. But he died recently. No age or cause of death given. But the creator of 120 Minutes has died. And I don't know much about him except his name's Dave Kendall. He made a very unsuccessful thing to read your phones on. I'm told that's a Kindle. Completely different. I don't know who told me that. It's very quick. I think I'm supposed to pause and pretend like somebody's telling me off mic or something. I screwed that up. It's my bad. My name's Tommy Lang. I'll tell that radio story coming up at the end of the show. Iggy Pop, Toots and the Maytals coming up, and some new Rolling Stones. But right now, it is new Peter Frampton. Lions at the Gate featuring Tom Morello on 99 Plus KFMH.

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99 Plus, KFMH, Toots and the Maytals, Monkey Man. Before that, Iggy Pop, Search and Destroy, and new Peter Frampton, Lions at the Gate, featuring Tom Morello from the brand new Peter Frampton album, Carry the Light. Now, speaking of Monkey Man, the Rolling Stones did a song by that name. That's not what we're going to play next, but I do want to talk about Mick Jagger and Keith Richards in a recent interview saying they don't mind AI. They say it is good in certain situations. It can be a tool in producing music if you're using original ideas. If you're just saying, hey, make my song sound more like this song, no. But I see what they're saying, too, that if you have an idea and you can't quite flesh it out, just ask AI to do it. Because that way it's going to be whatever matches your mind, if AI knows what it's doing, which, you know, to be debated. Here's new Rolling Stones. I do not believe AI was used for this song. Rough and Twisted on 99 Plus KFMH. And after that, we'll end the show with some King Missile. How about that?

If you enjoy some Americana, alt country, cowpunk, and a whole lot of whatever I want, then join me, Mary of the Heartland, every Saturday afternoon for the Heartland Hootenanny on 99 Plus KFMH.

Jesus was way cool. Everybody liked Jesus. Everybody wanted to hang out with him. Anything he wanted to do, he did. He turned water into wine. And if he wanted to, he could have turned wheat into marijuana, or sugar into cocaine, or vitamin pills into amphetamines. He walked on the water and swam on the land. He would tell these stories, and people would listen. He was really cool. If you were blind or lame, you just went to Jesus, and he would put his hands on you, and you would be healed. That's so cool. He could have played guitar better than Hendrix. He could have told the future. He could have baked the most delicious cake in the world. He could have scored more goals than Wayne.

He could have danced better than Baryshnikov. Jesus could have been funnier than any comedian you can think of. Jesus was way cool. He told people to eat his body and drink his blood. That's so cool. Jesus was so cool. But then some people got jealous of how cool he was, so they killed him. But then he rose from the dead. He rose from the dead, danced around, and went up to heaven. I mean, that's so cool. Jesus was way cool. No wonder there are so many Christians.

0: 99 plus KFMH King Missile, reminding us that Jesus was way cool. I know we're like months away from Christmas, but you got to remember Jesus is the reason for the season. And I celebrate half Christmas. I used to do a pool party, but my cousin just didn't like playing Christmas music at the pool in July. He felt it was wasting a pool day. His wife, actually, is the one who told us we can't do that anymore. I'm still allowed at the pool. I'm still not allowed to bring friends to the pool. We're just not allowed to do a Christmas show there, which is a shame because I like the half Christmas pool party. It was a fun tradition. We may bring it back someday. Maybe my cousin's wife will be out of town. I don't know. Oh, speaking of, one person invited to the pool, and she said she'll make it before the end of the summer. My new radio friend, Cortland. She works at the country station, Cedar Rapids. K-Hawk. We have a couple mutual friends. We're friends on social media. She invites me to karaoke a couple weekends ago. And I kept saying every time they'd sing like Temple of the Dog, I'd be like, I played this song as a current. That makes you sound old. You know, and her partner, by the way, I've known for like 25 years, Ryan Brainerd. Brain, they call him. Brain does that all the time. We'll play a song. I'll say, I played this as a current. It'll be an old goddamn song. So then I texted Brain like the next morning, Sunday morning. I'm like, hey, Brain, do that as much as you can this week. Just every time that I played that as a current, I'll drive Cortland nuts. So that's the relationship I have with Cortland now. One of like an older brother teasing his little sister. Or a girl in school that he likes. I don't know yet. I'm trying to figure it all out. She's like 1 year older than my sister, my daughter. That's odd. Anyway, I'll figure it out. You got a request, send it to me on X, at Tommy KFMH, Blue Sky, Tommy Lang, 1630. Bill Clutho's up next on 99 Plus KFMH.
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99 Plus, KFMH, how you doing on this Thursday? Hope you're doing well. Man, what a way to start out the show. The Claudettes with Mr. Pecker's Apoplexy. That's right. Only in a song we'd play for you. Would skeptic, dyslexic, apoplectic all rhyme in the lyrics. Mr. Pecker's Apoplexy from Garage Glamour by the Claudettes. Before that, Eagle Johnson and Clean Machine and Black Magic, and the Allman Brothers kicked it off with The Revival. Got some music from the new Pretty Reckless album called Dear God. Some Queen as we take a look at some dragons in music right now. This is group Happy Mondays and Step On here at the Plus.

99 Plus, KFMH, a little music from Queen on this Thursday. Dragon Attack from their album, The Game. Dragon Fire from the new album from The Pretty Reckless called Dear God. And Step On from Happy Mondays. That's music from the Jayhawks and Rye Cooter on the way. This one's from Seth James. His new album's called Motormouth, and this is I Can't Wait here at The Plus.

99 Plus, KFMH, great Ry Cooder tune from The Prodigal Stranger. Everybody ought to do a stranger right, the name of the song. Before that, Everybody Knows from the Jayhawks, and I Can't Wait from Seth James. Music from Mike Campbell and the Dirty Knobs with some help from Morgane Stapp. Some Orgone music as well before the hour is over. Right now, this is the Almond Betts Band and Carolina Song here at 99 Plus KFMH.

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99 Pots KFMH. How you doing on this Thursday? I hope you're doing well. Hope you're looking forward to the weekend. Where I am, lots going to be happening. There's a big road race, the Quad City Times Bic 7, 7-miler, all kinds of people coming into town for that. The Beaker Brothers Band will be playing in downtown Davenport, and I'll be there, and also be out at the Grape Life watching Bill Douglas and Kerry Tucker play some music Friday. It's going to be a big weekend, and if you get a chance, go out and enjoy some live music wherever you are. One song I hope somebody plays, because it's one of my favorites of all time. River Deep Mountain High from Darlene Love was the last thing you heard. Before that, The River in Reverse from Alan Toussaint and Elvis Costello, and It's So Easy to Slip and It's So Easy to Fall in Love. Little Feet kicking off the hour. Music from GA20 with Charlie Musselwhite. Some Tripmaster Monkey on the way as well. Right now, from Street Corner Talking, this is Savoy Brown and Tell Mama here at the Pots.

99 plus KFMH, Tripmaster Monkeys, Summer Bummer, the Summer Stunner version from My East is Your West, and they are recording new music. I saw Chris Burnett at a party on Sunday, and he said they're coming right along with that. It'll be good to hear them again. GA20 before that with Charlie Musselwhite from their latest album, Blues Now, and Stroll Out West, and Tell Mama from Savoy Brown, kicking off the tunes in that set. Block parties, we play them all the time. Jim Hunter has blocks this afternoon with Thin Lizzy and U2, and we'll play along with Dire Straits here at the Plus.

99 Plus KFMH wrapping up our Thursday block party with Dire Straits in the Tunnel of Love. Before that, So Far Away, Industrial Disease, and Once Upon a Time in the West. 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

99 Plus, KFMH, how are you? It is Thursday. It's the 23rd of July. I'm Bill Clutho. Looking forward to a weekend where some live music will be playing, lots of people out and about, and you could be one of those, but take us along, whatever you do. We'll be happy to provide some tunes for you, like that one from Yes. Their new album's called Aurora, and that was All Hands on Deck. Before that, All in the Groove from Blues Traveler, and All I Ever Wanted Was to Be With You from Santana's Marathon album. We've got music from Lime Garden and Iron and Wine on the way. Also, some Lonnie Brooks before this hour is over. Right now, she's just ringing doorbells in the rain. This is Valerie Carter at 99 Plus KFMH.

99 Paws KFMH. From their album Ghost on Ghost, that was Iron and Wine and Lover's Revolution. Always talking about you from the new Lime Garden release, Maybe Not Tonight, and Ringing Doorbells in the Rain from Valerie Carter's album Just a Stone's Throw Away. Little George produced part of that LP. Got some music from Sly and the Family Stone. Some Lonnie Brooks on the way, too. Chris Stamey with the Uptown Horns have done a kind of a tribute album, lots of covers on it. It's called Modernism, and they decided to take on Sly and the Family Stone. This is Chris Stamey, and thank you for letting me be myself again here at the Plus.

99 Plus, KFMH. Some Little Ed and the Blues Imperials sounded pretty good on this Thursday. And You Burnt Me. Before that, Lonnie Brooks and You Know What My Body Needs. Sign the Family Stone and You Can Make It If You Try. And thank you for letting me be myself again. Chris Stamey with the Uptown Horns. We'll wrap up the hour with some Social Distortion and David Alvin with Jimmy Dale Gilmore. Right now, this is the Beatles from Yellow Submarine, kind of. And Hey Bulldog here at the Plus.

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99 Paws KFMH, how you doing? It is Thursday. It's the 23rd of July. I'm Bill Clutho. At least here getting a little respite from the hot temperatures that we've had. Don't worry, they're coming back. It is July. What can I say? You just heard music from Bob Cortone with Teeny Tucker and Shoes, the name of the song. Before that, Take a Chance on Me from Vanessa Collier, and While You See a Chance from Steve Winwood's album Arc of a Diver. Mike Campbell and the Dirty Knobs have a new album out. It's called Mission of Mercy. We'll hear something from that after this one from Robert Randolph and the Family Band at 99 Paws KFMH.

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Lots of songs about Mama in that set, including the classic from Ozzy, Mama, I'm Coming Home. 99 plus KFMH, Oh Mama. Lots of mamas in that set of tunes. Of course, Ozzy's classic, Mama, I'm Coming Home. Albert Castilla and Mama, I Love You. Mama Told Me from Mike Campbell and the Dirty Knobs, and not a mama, but Robert Randolph and the family band Good Lovin' kicking off that set. Got music from the Avent Brothers, UB40, some St. Vincent before the hour is over. Right now, this is an advanced single from U2 on the Street of Dreams at 99 plus KFMH.

99 Plus KFMH from their album Unprecedented. That was UB40. And Do Yourself a Favor. No Hard Feelings from the Avent Brothers before that. And you too on Street Dreams kicking off that set. Well, that'll do it for me for this Thursday, getting ready for the weekend. Jim Hunter will play some music to continue your preparation for the weekend ahead. He's got block parties waiting with U2 and Thin Lizzy. Roberto's in at 7 o'clock tonight. Tommy Lang is here every weekday from 6 until 9 with Breakfast Box of Tunes from 6 until 7. And I'll be back tomorrow with some Friday music, including our long player, which comes from Savoy Brown. We'll leave you with a little music from St. Vincent. Have yourself a great Thursday. I'll see you tomorrow morning.

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1: Hit a deer? Have no fear. US6 Body Works is here. Dog? Okay, Tom, will be fixed up and running in no time. 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

That's the title track to the new Yes album, Aurora, on 99+ KFMH. Mick Fleetwood and Friends doing All Your Love featuring John Mayall and Peter Gabriel's first solo hit, Salisbury Hill. Good afternoon, I'm Jim Hunter. I got a bunch of good stuff to play for you today, including this one to start off the set from Big Country.

99 plus KFMH and Cobra from the album Getting Killed from the band Geese, not to be confused with Goose. Social Distortion from their new album Born to Kill and The Way Things Were, and In a Big Country from Big Country. Hope you're enjoying your afternoon. Thanks so much for tuning us in. We play an eclectic mix of rock, blues, reggae, alternative, and the new stuff that's out there. Here's brand new music from Dermot Kennedy.

quietly, you cross the floor. I can feel you crumbling. You turn to me, almost Thor. You say, I can't help wondering, will beauty ever pay me a visit? 'Cause my heart has limits. Was I made just to suffer? I need to know there's something more.

99 plus KFMH and Luther Allison there doing Freedom, all-time classic from Bob Dylan, Mr. Tambourine Man, and Endless is from the new Dermot Kennedy album called The Weight of the Woods. We got something new from Death Cab for Cutie to play for you after this one. Getting raw and ready from the White Album. Here are the Beatles.

99 plus KFMA tonight. Built You a Tower, title track to Death Cab for Cutie's new one. Now there's two songs on that album with the same name. That is the A version. There is a B also. Coming up, we got the Jules Holland Big Band featuring Sting on lead vocals right now from his album All Blues. It's

0: big band's albums that came out in the late 90s or early 2000s were just kick ass. And there's a version of Seven Sun featuring Sting and I'm a King Bee from Peter Frampton's All Blues. Next hour, Black Party from the Smithereens. Got some Neil Young coming your way. And Little Village right after the top of the hour.
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99 plus KFMH, and Don't Take Advantage of Me, Mike Zito, from his album Outside or the East Side. Howlin' Wolf and his classic Killin' Floor in the Village, Little Village that is, doing She Runs Hot. Good afternoon, it's Jim Hunter, and here's a block party from the Smithereens.

I was all in when I heard the first three notes of that song from the Smithereens, Behind the Wall of Sleep. We also heard Shaking All Over, Too Much Passion, and The Blues Before and After. Smithereens Block Party at 99 Plus KFMH, the home of the Block Party Breakfast, with your friend and mine, Tommy Lang. Keeps you entertained, keeps you informed. 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And he's on until 9 every weekday. Right here on 99 Plus KFMH. From his latest album, Motormouth, here is Seth James.

from his album Iceman, Albert Collins there, and Don't Mistake Kindness for Weakness. Dire Straits with Espresso Love and I Can't Wait, new from Seth James. Got the Black Keys coming up from their Peaches album right now. This classic from Neil Young on the Plus.

from their album Walk Into a Storm, that is the lone bellow with Deeper in the Water. She Does It Right, Black Keys, from their new album Peaches, and Neil Young's classic Southern Man. Got a couple of covers to finish up the hour. Just ahead of Billy Joe Armstrong, here is Ben Folds.

0: COVID lockdown when he played all the instruments. Billy Joe Armstrong did a bunch of different songs, including that great take on I Think We're Alone Now from Tommy James and the Shondells, Golden Slumbers from Ben Folds. You got an all-time classic that says stood the test of time from the Chambers Brothers coming up next hour. Also a great jam from Eric Clapton and Santana from Woodstock next.
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99 plus KFMH, and that is Coral from their album 388 and Let the Music Play. Willis Jackson doing More Blues at Midnight, and Santana and Evil Ways. Good afternoon, it's Jim Hunter. Turn this one up. It's the Chambers version.

That's Peter Murphy on 99 plus KVMH with Cut You Up. Head Changers, new from Luke Haynes, the new album. Inexplicably, is called Izzy Wizzy, Let's Get Busy. And Time Has Come Today from the Chambers Brothers. Got to make a change, my friends. Got Eric Clapton coming up from his album Slow Hand first. This is new from Robin Ford and his album Two Shades of Blue. It's an instrumental, and it's called Feelings Mutual.

That's Beth Hart live at Royal Albert Hall doing Good As It Gets. Eric Clapton along with Marcy Levy doing The Core from Slow Hand and new music from Robin Ford in there. Got the Alabama Shakes latest release right now from his first solo album, Talk Is Cheap. Here's Keith Richards.

That's called American Dream, released by the Alabama Shakes ahead of their summer tour, and Keith Richards and Take It So Hard. Going to finish up the hour with the band Envy of None. First, from the album Turquoise Blue, this is Mickey Free.

0: Title track to their album Stygian Waves from Envy of None and Mickey Free doing Low Riding 420. Next hour, we got music, new stuff from the Tedeschi Trucks Band of Montreal, Cola, GA20 with Charlie Musselwhite, and the Allman Brothers coming up right after the top of the hour.
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99 plus KFMH and the TTB, Tedeschi Trucks Band, and Devil Be Gone. New album's called Future Soul. Kebmo's Perpetual Blues Machine and Black Hearted Woman from the Almonds debut. Good afternoon, it's Jim Hunter. Let's go way back to the early days of Van Morrison and his time with the band Them.

0: 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Hit it where it hurts.
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99+ KFMH and Sonic Youth, that's called Cool Thing, of Montreal from their latest album called Aethermead and Take the Farm and Baby Please Don't Go from them. Roberto's coming up after 7 o'clock tonight. We'll also have the encore presentation of Tom Akey's Late Show at 1 o'clock this morning. He tracks of the new Taj Mahal album called Time. You can hear it in its entirety, brought to you by Co-op Records in Moline, 1 o'clock this morning. Right now, the latest from the band Cola.

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99 plus KFMH and Elmore James doing Lonesome Road, The Who, and a classic workout of Magic Bus from Live at Leeds. And Forced Position is new from the Cola album Cost of Living Adjustment. Got a great track from GA20 with Charlie Musselwhite. The new album Blues Now is coming out a week from Friday. Right now it's Fleetwood Mac.

what you doing?

0: track from A House of Large Sizes is called Eisenhower, and You Broke Me from the Ghost Towns. And look at that, we finished another workday. Next hour, it's a block party from REM. We also have the Steve Miller Band coming up, and Lil Feet right after the top of the hour.
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99 Plus KFMH and Chris Stamey from his Modernism album, and a great take on Ruby Tuesday. He found a tape featuring Alice Chilton recording that, and he added to it. Great release there. Spanish Harlem from Aretha Franklin. Doesn't get any better than that. Cajun Girl from the Stage with Little Feet. And welcome to the end of the workday. It's Jim Hunter and a block from REM.

through the sincere testimony and the songs of the revelers. I must. J. Elmo Fagg, founder and leader of the Blue Ridge Quartet.

from the Green album, Pop Song 89, from the Dead Letter Office record, Voice of Harold, from the Out of Time album, Radio Song, and her great old early song, I think it's from Document, called Fall on Me. Black Party from REM on 99+ KFMH. I am Jim Hunter, and this is new music from the band Foxtide.

99 plus KFMH, and that's Deborah McClinton from his album I'm in You and My Baby's Lovin'. Good Together, title track to the album from Lake Street Dive, and Days Move Slow from the Foxtide album called Entropy. Mark Broussard's new album is called Chance Worth Taking. Going to hear a track from it after this from the Steve Miller Band.

That's called Fever, and it features Josh Smith on Mark Broussard's new album, Chance Worth Taking, and The Stake from the Steve Miller Band. We'll finish up the hour with the band Black Pearl first. Here is Material Issue.

0: Black Pearl from their self-titled album doing Angel Town, and Diane from Material Issue, great alt-rock band out of Chicago from the 90s. Next hour, Jethro Tull, Muddy Waters, Talking Heads, and Porno for Pyros.
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99 Plus, KFMH, and U2's new single, Street of Dreams. The album doesn't have a title yet, but it's due out by the end of summer. Muddy Waters and a great version of Manish Boy from Muddy Mississippi Waters Live, and Stygian Hand from Jethro Tull's Curious Ruminant. I'm Jim Hunter. Good evening. Here is Jimmy Page and Robert Plant.

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That is from their album 1111. Ringo and Choose Love, the new album Long, Long Road. And The Battle of Evermore from No Quarter from Jimmy Page and Robert Plant. Talking Heads coming up in just a bit. Right now from their new album Badges, here's The Loft.

Little Jimmy King and the Memphis Soul Survivors, a 99-plus KFMH with Every Night. Talking Heads doing Swamp. Ex-Lovers and Long Lost Brothers is new from The Loft. We got the Dandy Warhols coming up from their cover album called Pinups right now. This great track from The Cult.

That's called Jet Boy, and it's from the new album Pinups from the Dandy Warhols and the Cult doing Fire Woman. Dave Grohl finishing up the show for me right now. Here is the title track to the album from Porno for Pyros called Agua.

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